0: 21 Russell Famous Supreme, 2275 westbound, off ramp of Mesa. Left and center lanes are cleared, but the right lane has a blocked. A blocked.
1: Corona 2.
0: Not far from Mesa.

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0: For 1132, link here, I copy. You have no contact. If there's been no other calls, you can close that out. And then I'll be 98 to 445.

Engine 288, K-7, due to related illness, 1159, West Chandler Boulevard. Engine 288, K-7.

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Engine failure. I just started 926 for that. Further bus that will be professional coming up in 2 weeks.

0: with the event that we are having another difficult call. Let's send you a 68183. For a trailer that dropped a furniture container and other miscellaneous things. And have another 961 eastbound 202 at 49. This will be operated. Thank you for me.
1: Special call rescue 22. KDEC 8. Kill person.
2: I want you to hold that subject recall. Thank you, my first for that recall.
1: 22.
0: That's fine. Yes. Special 1339. Was that you guys? I think you're in a divert.
2: You can hold it for me, but if you're taking it, that's fine.

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0: So I was just out there. Let me and told me that there were boulders in lane 1 and 2 in that area that the debris call is.
1: Avenue and McDowell Road. Engine 24, KDEC 9.

0: Roger, if you do that.
1: Moving no contact, meeting contact, UPSC, is he taking care of visual?

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Unconscious person. 59th Avenue and McDowell Road. Ladder 10 to 24. 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Ending 172. Pay deck 6. Abdominal pain. 915 North Avondale Boulevard. Engine 172. Pay deck 6.

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0: 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Page at 7. Altered level of consciousness. 3,400. North Alma School Road. 1,025.10. Page at 7.
1: 4.1 off traffic. Westbound 68. 138. Copy. First lines of Union, Nora, Ida, Edwards.
0: 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Person down, 7th Avenue and Broadway Road. Engine 22, page at 6.
2: Ida, Edwards, 3337. 3.4 was 80 for the death of Roberta, 3.3.

special call Maricopa 174. Okay, that's it. Abdominal pain. 915 North Avondale Boulevard. Maricopa 174. Okay, that's it. Special call Meta 283. Okay, that's 7. Fall injury. 2622 North Dobson Road. Meta 283. Okay, that's 7.

flight is response 288, K-2, SSPD, 1141, East Dublin Street. Flight is response 288, K-2. Altered level of consciousness. 206, South 12th Avenue. Rescue 903. K-8.

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Heat-related illness, 8027, West Eaton Road. Rescue 40, Paydeck 9.

0: Contact Thunder Bridge, code 34, just pulled off. I'll be headed to 961.
1: It's going to be northbound 101 at 52 at the University off ramp. It's going to be for a red Hyundai Kona versus a gray at Mazda. You're going to be off right at 1725.
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Engine 343 and Meta 343. 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Engine 701. Payback 9. Allergic reaction. 85. 6th Avenue West. 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Payback 9. 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East 8th Street. 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Fire channel 87. Call Medic 343. Page 7. Altered level of consciousness. 9226. South Avenida del Yaqui. Medic 343. Page 7.

out at 10 to 273. Take at 7. First and down. Nicholas Hawks Drive and Southern Avenue. Ladder 10 to 273. Take at 7. Problem, 1937, West Phoenix Street, Rescue 1, page 6.

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K-Deck 2. 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Italian 271, Engine 271, and Medic 273, K-Deck 7, hanging, 1865, East Broadway Road. Italian 271, Engine 271, and Medic 273, K-Deck 7. LA 272, K-Deck 7, back problem, 3255, South Aurora Road, LA 272. K-Deck 7.

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7, head left 230. Stayed at 8, 952, 115, East Dunlap Avenue. Engine 7, head left 230. Stayed at 8. Ladder tender 4, stayed at 8. Difficulty beating. 775, East Willetta Street. Ladder tender 4, stayed at 8.

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Ladder 10 to 20. Pay deck 8. Speed related rumor. 1716. Left cellar lane. Ladder 10 to 20. Pay deck 8. Altered level of consciousness. 8755, North 83rd Avenue. Medical response 157. Page at 6. Special call medic 2811. Page at 7. Heat related illness. 3730, East Trinity Lane. Medic 2811. Page at 7.

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0: Marshal, call Rescue 1. K-Deck 8. Seizure. 1620. West Fakai Road. Rescue 1. K-Deck 8. Medical response 70. K-Deck 6. Unconscious person. 10209. North 35th Avenue. Medical response 70. K-Deck 6. Engine 272, K-Deck 7, chest pain, 139, East Alameda Drive, Engine 272, K-Deck 7.
1: Contact with the Supreme, close call.

Silverton, 120 East Taylor Street. Engine 2, K deck 8. Heavy rescue tender 44, K deck 9. Injured person, 7021 West McDowell Road. Heavy rescue tender 44, K deck 9. Special call medic 272, K deck 7, back problem, 3255, South Aurora Road, medic 272, K deck 7.

0: added number 161. Paid at 9. Altered level of consciousness. 8944. West Sewer Street. Valid number 161. Paid at 9. Engine 274. Paid at 7. 962 involving a motorcycle. 806. West Sewer Street. Engine 58, paid at 9, seizure, 4313, West Lewis Avenue. Engine 58, paid at 9.
1: Engine 36, we're dealing with traffic, 202, and Country Club. We have George Adam, 066, with Black Toronto.
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0: Ladder tender 24 and rescue 15. Kate at 962. I-10 at North 35th Avenue eastbound west up. Ladder tender 24 and rescue 15. Kate at 9. Engine 21. K-Deck 8. Person down. 19th Avenue and Hadley Street. Engine 21. Special call rescue 191. K-Deck 6. Altered level of consciousness. 8755. North 83rd Avenue. Rescue 191.
1: K-Deck 308519.
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0: time headed 145, table 7, abdominal pain, 3317, left paraordial lane, medic 145, table 7. 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Special call rescue 18, KDEC 8, two related women, 1716, West Stella Lane, rescue 18, KDEC 8. KDEC 9.
1: I'm on hold with the 4, so while the line was on my air, the ladder come up and dispatch this as a working fire.
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0: 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K-deck 9. Engine 915, fire panel A9, check electrical, 7214, south 4.
1: Units 2-5-7, we're holding a new situation, eastbound antenna at 158 for bus 4 and off right, advising a male subject who is out of their vehicle, possibly throwing up and hunched over, eastbound.
0: Ladder tender 1, K-deck 7, fall injury, 122 North 2nd Street. 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Engine 34, fire panel A9, check electrical, 7214, South 48th Glen. 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Special call rescue 11, K-deck 8, Hillperson, 2500, East Van Buren Street. Rescue 11, K-deck 8. Engine 2810, fire panel A12, fire alarm indication, 791, East Holloway. Engine 2810, fire panel A12.
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0: Airbus is heading eastbound number 11, adjacent to McClintock off ramp to access the mall.
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Engine 257, I copy you on Kane of the Wienerschmitt. So it's going to be a freestanding single story building with a flat roof and nothing showing. You do have water flow. You'll be going forward to investigate. Assuming the Queen Command will be mobile in the offensive strategy at 1817.

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0: 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Hey, 7. Fall injury. 3109. North Verano Court. Medic 288. Hey, 7.
1: 1934 traffic. Eastbound 202 to McDowell Road. I think it's the Tempe area.
2: Okay.
1: Going mile post 143. Arizona, Deeper Edward Ave, 7 Sam 7.
0: Special call medic 321. KDEC 9. Altered level of consciousness. 20,177. West Hollyhock Street. KDEC 9.

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Engine 282, K-Deck 7. Allergic reaction, 2737, West Devonshire Avenue, Engine 18, K-Deck 9.

239 North Pacific Plain 64, see if you could place a southbound off-ramp adjacent to the US 60 off-ramp access from Broadway. 5634.

158, MRescue 57, K-Deck 9, 962, 5120, West State Line Road, Engine 58, MRescue 57, K-Deck 9. Seven. Altered level of consciousness. 5000. South Arizona Mill Circle. Engine 343. K-Deck 7.

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Take a hit.

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3 3 3 3 3 3 3 3 3 3 3 3 3 3 3 3 3 3 3 3 3 3 3 3 3 3 3 3 3 3 3 3 3 3 3 3 3 3 3 3 3 3 3 3 3 3 3 3 3 3 3 3 3 3 3 3 3 3 3 3 3 3 3 3 3 3 3 3 3 3 3 3 3 3 3 3 3 3 3 3 3 3 3 3 3 3 3 3 3 3 3 3 3 3 3 3 3 3 3 3 3 3 3 3 3 3 3 3 3 3 3 3 3 3 3 3 3 3 3 3 3 3 3 3 3 3 3 3 3 3 3 3 3 3 3 3 3 3 3 3 3 3 3 3 3 3 3 3 3 3 3 3 3 3 3 3 3 3 3 3 3 3 3 3 3 3 3 3 3 3 3 3 3 3 3 3 3 3 3 3 3 3 3 3 3 3 3 3 3

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Difficulty breathing. 2111. East Broadway Road. 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Page 7.

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Engine 57, K-Deck 9. Engine 372, K-Deck 7, altered level of consciousness. 5075, South Street Drive. Engine 272, K-Deck 7.

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1: Well, copy, engine 3800, on the scene of the Sullivan Go. You have nothing showing from the exterior. In evacuation of progress, you're going to be out investigating for the press checking line. City command, waiting for you. As I need to arrive on scene at 1850.
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0: 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You have strong odor tags on the inside. Evacuation is complete.
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Yellow Chevy Camaro versus a run vehicle of a black GMC.

0: Cobra 7, altered level of consciousness, 1876, East Linders Drive, engine 287.
1: Did I copy? All I heard was it was something that was smoldering inside. I did not copy the rest of your topic.
2: Engine 284 has exited the structure of the car. They have zero readings. We are unsure if there is gas to association. You guys are going available. Turning command 1902.

0: special call rescue. 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Joe Burton, 3543, East Oak Street. Rescue 11, K-Deck 8.
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0: 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K-9. Altered level of consciousness. 5936. West Folly Street. Heavy rescue tender 44.
1: And you had a pile that was smoldering on the floor. Most of the smoke in the structure was due to the extinguisher that was deployed working on ventilation at 1906.

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1: 323, can I get you to divert 4 degree east of Coast at 49? Weather. So I think it's going to be a tiny trailer with metal and two wheels in the number one lane. I'm trying to confirm if there's going to be a block here or 10-18 block here instead of 17-13.

0: 1022, this is Phil Saw. I got the return on the 28th.
1: Okay.
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1: 34. Of a sedan on fire at the hub off ramp, partially blocking the right lane. And PSA is advising adjacent to the 24 section, SR24 off ramp, can access from Elliott at 1933.

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KDEC 9. 962. 10,020. West McDowell Road. Maricopa 174. KDEC 9.

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0: 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Call cell phone 2034.
1: 10-4, looks like my subject, I'm going through it. Can you confirm?

Insurance 2029. Can I just start from 479-634 Eastbound 2211? Thank you. 34 sedan got collided with a wall off right.

0: assistant or assistant to closing that on. I'll send the end of the on ramp and access the endorsement. Thank you for the call.
1: Ladder 10, KDEC 9, heat related illness, 3002, West Almeria Road. Ladder 10, KDEC 9. Battalion 282, Submat 284, and Engine 284. Fire Channel A12. Natural Gas East. 2100, South Sycamore Street. Engine 285, Battalion 282, Submat 284, and Engine 284.
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1: to leave JD 20. Call
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1: 40. KDEC 9. Avenue, SU 40, KDEC 9. Engine 38, KDEC 7, 962, Elliott Road and I-10. Engine 38, KDEC 7,

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ここ、開発した会場リーパーです。

0: I copy you on scene of a single-story, single-family residence with pitched tile roof and nothing showing near the residence out front. If you had a bus meeting in the offensive strategy of Sydney Sycamore Command at 1952.
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K-9. 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South 243rd Drive. Engine 706. K-9.

0: here. I found the debris. Gonna be the dollies from the 926. Two of them. Looks like both our drivers hit it.
1: Okay, deck 7. Difficulty leaving. 28. East of place. Ladder tender 2811. Okay, deck 7.
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3: HPTOC is advising it is southbound in the gore of the McDonald off ramp. Best access will be from Compass 6 at 1969.

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Pay deck 9. Poison injection. 8217. South 46 lane. Engine 58. Pay deck 9.

0: Country. Are you still taking that 961 hit and run that's standing by off of Denny's in the I-10?
1: I can't. I just know it was still active. I'll be 1019.
0: Perfect, thank you.

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0: 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South 46th Lane. 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K-Deck 9. Special Call Rescue 13. 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
0: 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Engine 38, K-Deck 7, 962, Elliott Road and I-10, Engine 38, K-Deck 7,

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0: 1332, it's actually going to be 9225 East Cadence Parkway at the gas station. 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
3: 10-4, I'll get back with you on that. 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

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K-Deck 8. Injured person. 1721 East Atlanta Avenue. 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K-Deck 8.

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tonight, 2 o'clock, for blocking HPTOC is arising eastbound. Calls are set out and blocking the right lane. There's a semi and pick up off right between Rule and McQuintock. Best access is going to be from Rule for 2026.

0: special call rescue 34, KDEC 9, Silverton, 5420, West Wallace, Lois Street.
1: Rescue 34. Can you locate westbound 22 to the westbound I-10? Westbound 22, mile post 1 to the westbound I-10. Could be a bus, charger, or Mustang vehicle moving all over the road. Unable to maintain speed or being longer has visual. Again, Mustang westbound 22, mile post 1 to the westbound I-10. Time delay of 1 to go. I think further ahead, 28, 27.

0: 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I don't see Mesa anywhere. 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
1: 10-4, I'm on the 1021 with them when you said you were 1018, so they should be there shortly.
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0: 7. Would you be able to check the area for code 34? Just west on I-10-143, possibly. The RP that called it in said initially it was southbound 143 to the I-10, taking the Broadway exit, and then advised west on I-10-153 as well.
1: Black SUV, and I'll advise if HPTLC locates it as well at 2035.

0: Negative, there's nothing traffic. I am there westbound. 154.
1: Cut.
0: Heavy linkage on Adam. 063.

2027 Elizabeth, Close 34 HPTOC is advising westbound for the Broadway off-ramp on the CD lane side of the highway. That's access is going to be Miller Baseline at 2038.

0: 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Copy 1038, Frank Miller Tradition. Is this going to be on a roll?
1: 40 Fox, 1036.
0: 10 Fox, 20. Westbound on the 202?
1: Westbound.
0: 10 plus 2040.

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1: 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Engine 34 and rescue 62, K-deck 9.
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0: 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K-deck 9. Overdose. 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West Cajun Road. Ladder tender 161. K-deck 9.
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Can I just start for that debris west on 22 miles for 39? 10-4, thank you. So far, one caller advising a traffic sign down in the HOV lane at 2049.

0: Actually, can you come to locate Cessna 11 Mile 453 again? Cessna 11 Mile 453. 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Late signaling, unsafe driving, or be no longer as visual. Again, let's see Cessna 11 Mile 453. 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Okay, for the 2050 hours.
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Code 34 off 202 Mompo 39 that was just closed without contact. 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
2: 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Engine 574, fire channel A12. Special call DH3, K-9, heat-related illness. 3636, West Southern Avenue, DH3, K-9.

0: 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SC-57, 8-9. 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Call SC-918, KDEC 9, overdose, 2626, West Indian School Road, SC-918, KDEC 9. Fire channel A8, field fire, 53rd Street and Taylor Street. Engine 29, fire channel A8. Special call SQ-13, KDEC 8, chest pain, 38th Street and Thomas Road. SQ-13, KDEC 8. Engine 8, KDEC 8, injured person, 1110, North 16th Street. Engine 8, KDEC 8.
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1: That's right, Chance. Could we take a look here? Northbound 52, Lawful 31. Again, Northbound 52, Lawful 31. It's going to be for a white Chevy SUV in Arizona, 1028 and 50, Adam 514. It's going to be negative 10 to an end, 50, Adam 514.

Thompson line, unable to maintain speed. Device possibly getting off at Basepont. Chevy Equinox, expiration date 12/26, registered out of Mesa. Again, Mustang Northbound 22 Mile 431, possibly exiting at baseline. Time delay of 5 seconds. Nothing further. 2108.

162. Hey, deck 9. Check welfare. 83rd Lane in Mojave Street. Engine 62. Hey, deck 9.

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K-Deck 8. Ball injury. 1123 East South Mountain Avenue. Engine 28. K-Deck 8. Engine 57. K-Deck 9. Injured person. 5513 West Stargazer Place. Engine 57. K-Deck 9.

ladder tender 276. Cadet 7. Altered level of consciousness. Please drive in Salt River Shore. Ladder tender 276. Cadet 7.

0: see you also 21. It's going to be a blue Hyundai 4-door blocking the on-ramp. Advised vehicle to stop. It is occupied times 2. 22. There's also another person with it that stopped behind in a black Ford Explorer with hazard lights on at 21-12.
1: 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Payback 8. Fall injury. 1617. 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

0: 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K-Duck 8. 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

0: 1828-22, Haydock 7, Injured Person, 3100, North Los Altos Drive. Engine 2822, Haydock 7. Altered level of consciousness, 40,591, West Dennis Lane, Ladder Tender 571, Payback 7.
1: Thank you.

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0: Tango 171, ladder tender 175, and engine 171. KDEF 9. 962 involving a motorcycle. I am underpass. Maricopa 171, ladder tender 175, and engine 171.
1: Maricopa 34 is on the street. It's not blocking.

Apollo 61. It's going to be for a white Ford Expedition. Arizona 1028, George Knight Adams 271. It's going to be negative 1029 for George Knight Adams 271. 55 with 27 to a 2008 Ford Expedition registered out of Phoenix. 22, K-Deck 8, fall injury. 1028, Sam. Vehicle left in swerving code 702, 80 in the 65. RP lost visual. Again, lost in Houston. I-7, 1461. Time delay of about 6 ago. Happy for that. 2119.

0: call 1632 Lincoln, the ATL. 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It's been long enough that it should be there or on the 347 southbound.
1: That's all. We're going to advise it's 2120.

0: 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Kate at 7. 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

0: 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Have you pushed an APL with 2123?
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0: 2 available for that. Code 34 eastbound I-10, also 151.
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0: St. Thank you. So far, it is the involved that called in. Advised right shoulder is going to be a white Volkswagen. Advised her engine light came on and won't accelerate. She's advising she doesn't have roadside assistance. No funds for an I-26 either. Head 2130.

0: up, and can I have you take that? Code 34, West Monster 2, Mile Post 1.
1: 492.
0: Thank you. This one is going to be a white Honda Civic off left. They have a flat tire. They're checking to see if they have what they need, but just asking for assistance to get to a safer 1020 at 2133.

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also not able to see your GPS. Are you able to assist with that code 34 blocking west on I-10 mile post 158? Blocking the right lane. So far, no cones and no hazards on at 2138.

0: 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Can you put me in vehicle service status, fuel at Ranger?
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0: Hello,
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0: left descender 8.

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Page 7. Fall injury. 2800. West Ray Road. 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Page 7.

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1: Russia 2039, are you available for that debris? Eastbound 22, Los Angeles 18. Thank you. So far, just one call advising a large piece of tire tread in the right lane, and we'll advise when HPTOC locates it. That's 2148.

0: car north of 634 blocking HPTLC is advising westbound. It's partially blocking the right lane between Ray and Juana. The fastest is going to be from Ray at 2148.
1: 2024, up next up.
0: 10 o'clock, 2148.

Gatineau 711, Muffle 52, Gatineau 711, Muffle 52. Looking for a full sedan, almost a vehicle. Almost at roadside, driving on the shoulder, changing three lanes at a time. RP no longer is visual. Again, Mustang North 711, Muffle 52. Time to wave about 3 ago now. Passing further at 2151.

0: 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Heat-related illness. 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

0: Mercury Tunes. Coming down to locate Westlandia 6183 again, Westlandia 6183. RP calling to advise all callers are cutting her off, but unable to describe any of them because it's too dark outside. Again, last thing in Westlandia 6183. Time delay of 1 o'clock, Santa Brothers, 2154.
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Heat related illness. 1424. West Baseline Road. 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

1029 for Ocean X-ray Adam 12 Victor, expired 4/25 to 2015 Nissan Central out of Phoenix. Sam for 2021 Mazda MX out of Florence at 2203.

0: I got the Honda moving. We're going to try and move them off of 7th Avenue on the 10th.
1: 2037, I copy. You're going to try and move it off of 7th Avenue at 2204.

0: 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Overdose. 7375 West Chandler Boulevard. Engine 284 and crisis response 288. Page 7.
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3, it's going to be negative 1079 for wind 7, Adam 440, flight 1 of 27 to 2018 Honda Launcher out of Phoenix at 2207.

0: 7th Street, my apologies. They should be code 4 now. You can show me 98, thank you.
1: I got that you got to move off to 7th Street at 27.
0: Only 4 semis up right, no water blocking.
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0: 5 9 7 8 9 8 9 8 9 8 9 8 9 8 9 8 9 8 9 8 9 8 9 8 9 8 9 8 9 8 9 8 9 8 9 8 9 8 9 8 9 8 9 8 9 8 9 8 9 8 9 8 9 8 9 8 9 8 9 8 9 8 9 8 9 8 9 8 9 8 9 8 9 8 9 8 9 8 9 8 9 8 9 8 9 8 9 8 9 8 9 8 9 8 9 8 9 8 9 8 9 8 9 8 9 8 9 8 9 8 9 8 9 8 9 8 9 8 9 8 9 8 9 8 9 8 9 8 9 8 9 8 9 8 9 8 9 8 9 8 9 8 9 8 9 8 9 8 9 8 9 8 9 8 9 8 9 8 9 8 9 8 9 8 9 8 9 8 9 8 9 8 9 8 9 8 9 8 9 8 9 8 9 8 9 8 9 8 9 8

Central Column, at a 288. Page 7. Overdose. 7375. West Chandler Boulevard. Meta 288. Page 7.

Okay, it's going to be a black Mitsubishi Lancer and a gray Toyota Highlander. HBTOC is advising it is westbound on ramp at Price. It is partially blocking the right lane of the ramp. Access will be from Price at 2215.

0: heat is going to be confirmed. 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

1374, Haga 7, injured person, 1285, West Elliott Road, engine 374, Haga 7. Engine 282, Haga 7, heat related illness, 3033, North Dobson Road, engine 282, Haga 7.

0: Engine 8, K Deck 8, Heat Related Illness, 1135, East Washington Street. 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

0: 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East Old Stone Circle North. 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Pay deck 7. Ladder tender 175, pay deck 9, 962, I-10 at North Fairway Drive eastbound west of, ladder tender 175, pay deck 9.
1: Genesis SUV and a white BMW, advised two males drinking heavily and then got into two different vehicles. One driver was a white male in his 30s, medium build, white shirt, blonde hair. Be a white male in his 30s, white t-shirt and jeans, last name Wanago. Again, last name South on 101 mile post 41. Information coming from Scottsdale PD. Time delay total is going to be about 6 ago now, nothing further at 2236.
0: Road. Mariposa 159. Stay back there.

0: Volunteers, 8550, Westbound Temple Drive, engine 1922, 86.
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2022. Just be advised, looks like we did just get a secondary caller for that pedestrian. Possibly wearing a black jacket and pants, walking on the right shoulder. Looks like she possibly got into a white Ford pickup with two males that she didn't know, jumped out of the pickup when it got onto the ramp, but unsure if she's injured at this point.

1917, K-Deck 8, Hillperson, 5725, North 8th Place, Engine 17, K-Deck 8.

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KF9.

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Paydeck 9. 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

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Fire Channel 5, House 5, 3815, West Dallas Avenue. Medical Response 70, Engine 960, Engine 60, Battalion 8, Jet 230, North Deputy, Engine 930, Ladder 26, and Battalion 151. 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
0: 57. 10-4-22-46. 57-16, South 21st Avenue. Engine 57. KDEC 9. 96 is 98, I'll be 19 to Metro Booking 1-1. 10-4-22-46. 52. 34-55. West Glendale Avenue. Jet 336. KDEC 9.

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Cadence 7. Altered level of consciousness. 3923. CGE Avenue. SC-45. Cadence 7.

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2: Codec 7.
3: I just passed some debris blocking the number 2 and 3 lanes of eastbound I-10 at 151. I'm going to flip around at 40th Street to go get it.

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0: Landing 702, K-Deck 9, maternity problem, 4710, South 237th Avenue, engine 702, K-Deck 9. Engine 21, K-Deck 9, seizure, 3131, West Durango Street, engine 21.
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1: Copy information for the runway out of Central, left and southbound in the northbound, 51 mile course 4, and southbound in the northbound, 51 mile course 4. 4.1 caller advising a no color sedan, possibly Nissan Altima, a piece of the turn from Highland onto the 51 runway. 2253.
2: Special call Maricopa 174, KDEC 9, Assault, 10354, West Alvarado Road, Maricopa 174, KDEC 9.

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KDEC 8. Allergic reaction. 1015. East Baseline Road. 1028. KDEC 8.

San Jose 22, 54.

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Rescue 17, K-Deck 8.

Flagging down cars, one light, HPT02 locates it at 2258.

0: over here east of the on-ramp from the 60 eastbound to 202 southbound.
1: 2394, are you going to be 1019 for that?
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0: 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Heart problem. 4001. West Camel Back Road. Jesse 15. K-F 9.
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0: 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K-11, 952 requiring at 2:06. 7th Street and Indian School Road. Rescue 61 and engine 61. K-11.
1: So far, HPTOC is advising northbound Gore on and off ramp McDowell are clear at 2304.
0: Levitt Avenue and McDowell Road. Rescue 3. K-8.

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K-Deck 9. Chest pain. 5716 South 21st Avenue. Rescue 22. K-Deck 9.

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1: Flight 2207.

0: 2027, are you available for that 961 hit and run? They're going to be standing by the Julio Alberto's off of 28th Street in Thomas.
1: 10-4,
0: thank you. The inbox is going to be a black 2023 Nissan Altima. The hit and run is going to be a black passenger car. We do have a 1028 on that. Adam 2, George David. Thunderbolt last lane headed westbound on Thomas and 32nd Street at 2310.

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Rescue 21, KDEC 9, seizure, 3131, West Durango Street. Rescue 21, KDEC 9.

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0: coming to locate west on your 60 miles plus 180 again, west on your 60 miles plus 180. Cover today, there's division 28 of Adam Paul Robert 1884. If you're doing negative 1039 for Adam Paul Robert 1884. 2003 Mitsubishi Lancer, expiration 1 of 2027, registered out of Mesa. Good advice, living, crossing over lane, code 702, United Mazda, almost any other vehicle. But V has a visual from a distance, again, left wing westbound near 60 miles plus 180, time delay of 3, go 50 further at 2324.
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1: 2024-10-4, are you code 4, are you 1091? 10-4, do I have another unit to assist 2024? We're going to be in the Chipotle parking lot off of Eastbound I-10 and 1 and Elliott.
2: K-7, fall injury, 2450, West
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7703, K-Deck 9, minor fall injury. 1644, North 192nd Avenue, engine 703, K-Deck 9.

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0: 924, copy 1038, Mary, for your traffic stop in the Chipotle parking lot.
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Injured person, 1670, East Shipman Road. Engine 28, K-Deck 8. Engine 44, K-Deck 9, kill person, 7102, West Holly Street. Engine 44, K-Deck 9.

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5. Hey, that's it. Altered level of consciousness. 27,501. Northwest Desert Front Road. Latitude 195. Hey, that's it.

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level of consciousness. 21st Avenue and Northern Avenue. 1030. Code at 9. Engine 13. K-Deck 8. Diabetic problem. 4412 East McDowell Road. Engine 13. K-Deck 8. Special call rescue 40. K-Deck 9. Injured person. 7611 West Thomas Road. Rescue 40. K-Deck 9.

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Avenue, 1417, 8th Avenue.

7, again, eastbound 202, Mile 457. I'll be advised, 12 to 15 passenger cars racing and slowing down traffic, cutting vehicles off. Again, Mile 5, eastbound 202, Mile 457, time delay of 2 miles, nothing further, 2349.

Ladder 10, K-Deck 9, overdose, 2649, West Indian School Road. Ladder 10, K-Deck 9.

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the level of consciousness. 21st Avenue and Northern Avenue. 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

airplane call for a unit with a fingerprint scanner to assist MCSO at Calle Tome and Calle Iglesia.

level of consciousness. Over 7501. 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KW6. Central call left 235. 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North 19th Avenue. 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KW8.

0: coming down the window to North Bay Creek Road, ending 45, state at 7. Special call rescue 15, state at 9, overdose, 2649, West Indian School Road, rescue 15, state at 9.
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KDEC 8.

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West Granite Drive. Engine 575. 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
1: 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It's going to be a gray Honda Civic and a white service truck. Greyhound is advising that their vehicle is not drivable. They're checking with AAA for the moment at midnight 10.
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They just said country club in Guadalupe. 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

0: copy traffic, westbound on 10, mile post 149.
1: Roger, 13-3-9.
0: Roger, 13-3-9. You sure you know the code 34 off-ride, westbound 60 and not 190?

0: actually, we're on the 1021 with them now. They're advising that Guadalupe and Country Club facing northbound on Country Club, but not advising of in front of an actual business.
1: That's funny, because I'm in the intersection of Country Club and Guadalupe, and I don't see anything here.

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0: 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Hey, that's 9.

Roger, are you available to clear for a possible 964 West Sunset 10 miles left 8? Crash alert. We have tried giving the 1021 a call back, went to voicemail. We did leave a message and sent a message in rapid deploy as well. We're advised that midnight 22.

2022 for HPTOC for that 964. So far, they're showing no contact from the 101 to west of Scottsdale at midnight 23.

have the information for a traffic stop from Central. Regularly started eastbound I-10 mile post 136. Again, eastbound I-10 mile post 136. Got a couple units and Firebird on it. It looks like they're chasing four bikes, possibly code 702. Looks like there's also going to be a silver Mustang involved as well. Last updated 1020 for Firebird was going to be under the 43rd Avenue. We'll keep you updated at 924.

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Piece of couch in the roadway blocking the slow lane. No vehicle stopped nearby at 932.

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Engine 173. 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

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Left 55.

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South Yucca Street. 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

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Altered level of consciousness. 1750. 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Engine 288. 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
1: Back
0: up,
1: Hillperson,
0: like at 101. Page 7. Engine 284. Page 7. 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West Oakland Street. Engine 284. 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

Information coming from ASUPD advising the vehicle of one for someone in flight. It's going to be a black motorcycle. Unknown to any rider wearing a black helmet and black shirt with silver on the back. Reason for stop was just 93 street racing. ASUPD no longer is visual. Again, last seen eastbound 22 mile post 7 with a time delay of about 6 seconds. I think 7 at 102.

0: 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Page 7. Altered level of consciousness. 1750. West Fry Road. Engine 283. Page 7.
1: 2027. Are you available to clear for Puerto 964 westbound I-10 mile for 467? Thank you. So far, limited information is coming from Gila River PD. They're advising a semi versus a median. They are sending units 1019 as well at 104. And 2027 for that. 64 HPTOC is advising they have no visual east or west of Riggs at 104.

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1: Advising, or asking if the 964 is confirmed to just be a tire blowout.
0: Ocean 2029, I'll check. Who is the other guy on traffic?

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Ball injury, 7550, North 16th Street. Engine 17, K-Deck 8.

0: notes, it looks like they are advising it was just a tire blowout and didn't actually hit any walls there.
1: 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Did you swim me in 19?
0: We're going to give him a 1021 in check now.
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And FC 40. 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And FC 40. 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

0: Copy 2, I just say PPD. First one's on it, it's going to be 73rd Avenue, Camel. Back again, 73rd Avenue, Camel. It's going to be out of Phoenix PD. Subject will be on foot. Subject last name of Simmons, first name of Peyton Deontay. Date of birth is going to be 7/30/2026. Black male, 4/8/2003, 23 years of age, 6/1/45, black over brown. Last seen wearing a tan jacket with gray shirt with an unknown graphic design and gray cutoff Hollister shorts with white Reebok slides. Subject does have a full medical condition which may cause him to be non-speaking. If located, please check welfare and contact Phoenix CD. Wait for a second. Clancy Alert is going to be out of 6225 West Ajo Highway. Again, 6225 West Ajo Highway. Going to be out of Pima County. Subject was last seen on foot at 729 and 930, again in the area of 6225 West Ajo Highway. Subject is going to be last of Ezra, first of Deborah, middle of Ellen, date of 4/16/1960, 66 years of age, white female, 5/5/120, blonde over hazel. Deborah was last seen wearing a blue and white striped shirt, black pants, and black baseball cap. Suffers from a medical condition which may cause her to become easily lost or confused. If located, please check welfare and contact Pima County Sheriff's Office. Nothing further on 14.
1: 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KDEC 9, altered level of consciousness, 1550, North 107th Avenue, Maricopa 175, KDEC 9. Engine 43, KDEC 6, altered level of consciousness, 2728, West Garfield Road, Engine 43, KDEC 6.

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Hey, Deck 9. Seizure. 6240. North 63rd Avenue. Engine 152. Hey, Deck 9.

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What involvement?

0: 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Altered level of consciousness. 2728. West Side Field Road. Rescue 43. 8 exit. Ladder tender 157. 8 exit. Fall injury. 10,960. North 67th Avenue.
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K-Deck 8. Altered level of consciousness. First Avenue and Monroe Street. Rescue 1. K-Deck 8.

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Paid at 6. Ball injury. 8550. West Continental Drive. ND 1922. Paid at 6.

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Page 7. Park problem. 7017. South Street Drive. Engine 343. Page 7.

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K-Deck 9. Fall injury. 11,214. West Alvarado Road. Maricopa 171. K-Deck 9.

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North 22nd Way. Rescue 27. Play deck 8.

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Paydeck 7.

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Pay Deck 8. 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Pay Deck 8.

0: 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K-Deck 9. Still person. 3501. West Van Buren.
1: 21, are you available for that 964 eastbound US 60 mile post 194?
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1: I'll give 8 out of 10, 21 in a minute and try to see if they have anything. It is just an Apple iPhone crash alert at the moment.

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1: Can go ahead.
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2021. Falcon is checking this, but out in the area, ADOT advised they don't have any cameras specifically at 194, but they'll check surrounding cameras, and if they have anything, they'll advise.

0: Second advises their traffic camera at Meridian is showing a three-vehicle collision in the intersection with two PD units at a 1097.
1: Avenue and Hamill Back Road. 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

Ladder tender 9, head up 29. Head up 8. Internal bleeding. 40, East Indiana Avenue. Ladder tender 9, head up 29. Head up 8. Special call rescue 7. Head up 8. Abdominal pain. 1532, West York Lane. Rescue 7. Head up 8.

15 and SD-15, KDEC 9, 952 involving a pedestrian, 4200, West Camelback Road, Kensington, and SD-15, DEC 9. 0200 hours, Phoenix Fire Regional Dispatch, AOA 519.

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Rescue 21, KDEC-9.

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Pay deck 8. Park problem. 20. West Jackson Street. Ladder Tender 1. Pay deck 8. BH 9. Pay deck 2. Crisis pair. 4630 East Thomas Road. BH 9. Pay deck 2.

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Rescue 3, K-9.

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Page 7. Maternity problem. 1106. East Weber Drive. Engine 275. Page 7.

1938, K-8, abdominal pain, 5121, East Macoun Avenue, engine 38, K-8.

0: Apache Racing is covered, attempt to locate from Queen Creek PD, left in there of East Bunyo 6184, get East Bunyo 6184. Advising it's going to be a small black sedan that was 100 plus moving all over. Queen Creek PD was trying to catch up to it, was not able to. They're no longer behind it. Again, left in East Bunyo 60 miles plus 184. Time to leave, want to go. Thank you for the 210.
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North Angel Drive. Engine 305. Paid exit. Engine 271. Italian 271. Medic 271. And Care 7. Paid exit 7. 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

0: 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Italian 271.
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West Jackson Street. 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K-Deck 8. 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

0: station. He states he's fine. We tried to confirm if he wanted us to cancel. He hung up, so it's your discretion if you want to cancel. We have been responding to him quite frequently in the last couple of days.
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0: 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We are connecting them over to Phoenix Fire due to a child being in the vehicle and his vision is blurring at the moment at 217.
1: Good morning,
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Michael, call crisis response 288, ladder 289, engine 288, and utility 2810. Pay deck 11. 2N1 medical response. 8202 Santana, Nicholas Hawks Drive, westbound, west up. Crisis response 288, ladder 289, engine 288, and utility 2810. Pay deck 11. Special call medic 289, K-Deck 11, 2N1 medical response, 8202 Santana, McClintock Drive, westbound, west up, medic 289, K-Deck 11. Special call medic 288, K-Deck 11, 2N1 medical response, 8202 Santana, McClintock Drive, westbound, west up, medic 288, K-Deck 11.

1524. Hey, deck 9. Difficulty breathing. 5224. West Granada Road. Engine 24. Hey, deck 9. Engine 29. Hey, deck 8. Altered level of consciousness. 1818. North 40th Street. Engine 29. Hey, deck 8.

Special call engine 277. Hey, deck 11. 2N1 medical response. 8202 Santana, McClintock Drive, westbound, west of. Engine 277. Hey, deck 11.

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1: Heavy left skew tender 44, K-deck 9. Heat related illness. 63rd Avenue and McDowell Road. Heavy left skew tender 44, K-deck 9.

One of the passengers that get transported to Chandler Regional by Medic 289. The flight number is going to be 263-459-23.

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2: 2023 is last of Wood, William, Ocean, Ocean, David, first and Nathan, Nora, Adam, Tom, Henry, Edward, North, date of birth 6-17 of 2001, Arizona. Back. Are there any other units coming to this?
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3: Control 1.
4: It's going to be the last vehicle. I'm going to give you the VIN for it. I'm going to ready.
3: Done.
4: See 1, Nora, 4, Boy, Lincoln, 4. David Victor 5, Nora 3-1-3-8-1-7.

0: send me that copy that you're on from the single-story restaurant. It's 10 feet to the end of the strip mall. We're going to send two firefighters forward to contact the RC and find out where the odor is. You are going to be 10 feet to command, mobile. Command will be mobile. You'll be in the central strategy with the report forward to 45.
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West Grimata Road. Rescue 915. K-Deck 9.

0: ladder tender 161.
1: Copy APL flight, Miss Mobile from Central, I-10 eastbound 144. I-10 eastbound 144 from a white truck. RP advises a couple on site that are fighting. RP advised the 101 in the cab was arguing with a male subject on the street, and that person jumped in the back of the truck before the 101 left the light, and now the vehicle is swerving. They jumped the curb, got on the freeway, still swerving. Advised they're trying to shake the guy out of the bed of the truck on the highway. Male in the back was wearing some sort of yellow shirt or vest. And RP no longer has visual. End of ATL 249.

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North Paradise Village Parkway South. 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

0: 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K-Deck 8.
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0: 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KDEX 7. Altered level of consciousness. 2345. East Grand Canyon Drive. Ladder tender 2811. 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
1: Steady and interstellar for that. Wrong way driver. 60, 195 going westbound, eastbound.

0: Miami sedan, posted a black Camry going 60 or 70 miles per hour. Sedan going westbound the eastbound lane 60 at milepost 195. Only one caller so far.
1: You got to look for it and see if any helos are up.
0: Yes, he is looking currently. Southbound east.

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I think just saw headlights, was last seen at Ellsworth. It's really what's funny, so.

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High 17 at West Camelback Road, southbound northbound. Engine 18. 8 at 9.

0: 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I've heard the KOC is rising, no contact so far, and it just looks like we've had those couple of calls at 302.
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0: 2020, you cancel the 20 units. I'll go through here and enter the paperwork, and then I'm going to head back over to assist 2027 with that semi. Templar, copy all the 20 units. I'll go ahead and show you on the green. 2022
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0: 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Engine 15, Battalion 3, Battalion 151, and heavy rescue tender 44, fire channel 86.
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0: 2022. I'm coming up to power. 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You can have ADOT shut down the board.
1: 2022, 10-4, HPTOC, any?
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0: West 5-1, up to Greenfield, westbound, steep, still no contact. Do we have any other updates?
1: 151 negative.
0: Well, I'm going to shut it down at Greenfield.
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1: Coming through to locate eastbound 22 from Arizona Avenue. Again, eastbound 22 from Arizona Avenue. It's going to be for a black SUV, Arizona 1028 of Charles Van Paul 6098. Highway negative 1029 for Charles Van Paul 6098. Expires 11 of 27 to 2020 Chevy Traverse registered out of Gilbert. RP advice moving across multiple lanes, hit the medium on Arizona Avenue, stops in the middle of the intersection before, for no reason, before getting onto the 202. Again, Mustang 202 East, eastbound 22 from Arizona Avenue, time delay about 5 ago, anything further at 313. Before, for no reason, before getting onto the 202, again, Mustang 202 East, eastbound.

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1: See if we can get ADOT to come out and assist with cleanup. And if we haven't already done so, we're going to need 3 9 2 6s, and we can advise on 28 later.
0: 2023, what is ADOT needing to assist with on the cleanup so I can advise?
1: Significant debris.
0: HQ2 Sandy. HQ2 Sandy. For 92 Lincoln, 2023 is asking if ADOT can respond with significant debris. That's all I'm being advised of.
1: We'd have to call them all from their 42s. Usually 926s are responsible for that.
0: 2023, copy.
2: Letter 281, KDEC 7, abdominal pain, 264, South Jesse Street. Letter 281, KDEC 7,

Country Mechanics Company turns to locate from Central, left hand, southbound I-17, 199. Again, left hand, southbound I-17, mile post 199. Refer a white Honda Civic. Arizona 1028 at 5-7, Adam Boy Young Henry. Is going to be negative 1029 for 5-7, Adam Boy Young Henry. 1028 does not return. I got the advice for mail over, driver's mail. Leaning over like falling asleep or drunk, almost the side barrier wall, going about 85 miles per hour. Heartbeat did still have visual. Again, left hand up on I-17, mile post 199. Time delay of 3 ago. Nothing further at 317.

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Special Call Rescue 57, Kodak 9, Seizure, 1881, West Alta Vista Road, Rescue 57, Kodak 9.

0: 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West Valencia Drive. Engine 28. K-Deck 9.
1: Are you going to need three separate 926s or kind of flatbed take two and then have a second one set?
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0: 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K-Deck 9.

0: 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K-Deck 7. Altered level of consciousness. College Avenue and Miguelis Road. Medic 275.
1: 127. Flip around at Riggs and go back to Wild Horse Pass, and I'm going to start a traffic break for the Heavy 926. The Heavy 926 is going to be flipping around at Riggs and coming down the wrong way. I'll advise you when I have the traffic break set.
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Engine 918. 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

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Assault. 2622, North 109th Avenue. Tenzin 172, Kate at 9.

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KX7.

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KDEC 9. 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Maricopa 174. KDEC 9.

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Difficulty breathing. 34th Avenue and Camel Back Road. 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
1: Copy, traffic, make release, but the number one lane is shut down for the heavy 926 at 338.

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West Antelope Drive. Status window 332. 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
0: 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Just the message boards on the Nissan US 6, you're still reporting the wrong way. Is that still active?
1: Negative, we'll get it there.
0: Yeah, 10-4. We're taking care of that.

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Difficulty breathing. 303, East Union Hills Drive. 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

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K-deck 9. 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South 55th lane. 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

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Hey, that's it. Engine 7. 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

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Paydeck 8.

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Engine 42, K-6.

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Fire panel A5. Red Leopard. 3131. West Coast Drive. Medical response 70. Fire panel A5.

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Heart problem. 1311. West Roger Road. 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K-Duck 8.

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K-Deck 9. Difficulty breathing. 25,274. West Burgess Lane. Medic 324. K-Deck 9.

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Payback 8. Heat related illness. 4th Avenue and Van Buren Street. Rescue 903. Payback 8.

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State exit. Difficulty breathing. 23,100. Northwest Pleasant Parkway. Status number 195. State exit.

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Payback 8.

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Engine 286, Mesa Fire Channel 4, check welfare. 533, South Station Boulevard. Engine 286, Mesa Fire Channel 4,

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Deck 8. Assault. 25,638. North Hawthorne Drive. Engine 48. Deck 8.

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Engine 29, K-Deck 8, diabetic problem, 4701, East Pierce Street, engine 29, K-Deck 8.

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Engine 17, K-8.

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KF9. 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North 51st Avenue. Engine 151. KF9.

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North Colorado Drive.

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K-Deck 8. 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Rescue 13. K-Deck 8.

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West Encanto Boulevard. 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KF9.

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1: You have fire response, that's a working reference to my subject in the MGA. 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
0: 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What were you needing fire for?

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K deck 9. Altered level of consciousness. 2222. West Encanto Boulevard. Ladder 10. K deck 9. Person, 6002, North Black Canyon access, NG18, K-9.

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West Echo Lane, Engine 154, K-6.

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K-deck 9. Internal bleeding. 11305 West Buchanan Street. Engine 173. K-deck 9. Engine 302. Hermetic 302. K-deck 6. Difficulty bleeding. 20,430, North Palm Canyon Drive, Engine 302, and Meta 302, K-Deck 6. Special call rescue 43, K-Deck 8, overdose, 4832, East Warner Road, rescue 43, K-Deck 8.

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K-Deck 8. Overdose. 4832. East Warner Road. Rescue 32. K-Deck 8.

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KDEC 9. Internal bleeding. 11305 West Buchanan Street. Maricopa 175. KDEC 9. Engine 286. 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Engine 286. Mesa Fire Channel 4.

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K-Deck 9. Altered level of consciousness. 2222. West Encanto Boulevard. Rescue 903. K-Deck 9. Engine 39 and rescue 58. K-Deck 9. Code 3443. West St. Kateri I Drive. Engine 39 and rescue 58. K-Deck 9.

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KDEC 9. Seizure. 1970. West Glendale Avenue. Rescue 930. KDEC 9.

0: traffic, eastbound 10, 164.
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Page at two. Code 811. Deep Green Avenue. Flight is response one. Page at two.

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Code up 6. Internal bleeding. 4524. West sunny low plane. Medical response 70. Code up 6.

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0: 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And F-3-0-5.
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Altered level of consciousness. 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K-Deck 8. 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K-Deck 6. 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K-Deck 6.

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1: 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Engine 44, K-Deck 9.

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Maricopa, 152. 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

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North Hollow Hot Springs. 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Fire channel 86.

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Engine 158. Medical response 157. Engine 152. Ladder 152. Battalion 151. Engine 150. And Battalion 191. Fire channel A9. Department fire. 7111. North 75th Avenue. Rest Deputy. Engine 158. Medical response 157. Engine 152. Ladder 152. Battalion 151. Engine 150. 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Fire channel A9.

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Heat-related illness. 11, North 71st Avenue. ID rescue tender 44, K-9.

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Water Tender 11 and Rescue 11. K-Deck 8.

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Difficulty breathing. 4941, West Hubble Street. 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K-9.

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K-Deck 9. Difficulty breathing. 4941. West Hubble Street. 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K-Deck 9.

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1: Departing Gibson, dark 44, blocking the left lane, no hazards on. 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

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Rescue 15, KF9. Engine 4, fire panel A5, fire alarm indication, 755, East McDowell Road. Engine 4, fire panel A5. Engine 945, KF9, difficulty breathing, 4309, North 72nd Drive. Engine 945, KF9.

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Injured person. 5341 North 43rd Avenue. 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State at 9.

1958. Kate at 9. Person down. 8202 southbound at West Elliott Road southbound on ramp. Engine 58. Kate at 9.

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Engine 58, K-Deck 9, Person down, 47th Avenue and Dobbins Road, Engine 58, K-Deck 9.

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Payback 8. Due to related illness. 220. West Star Road. West 235. Payback 8.

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0: Ladder 1, K-Deck 8. Unconscious person, 625 North 2nd Avenue. Ladder 1, K-Deck 8. Special call rescue 17, K-Deck 8. Difficult to
1: A-5-9, we're clear out of traffic. You put us on that other traffic.
2: Copy, I'll get you in clear right now. Lane,
3: that's a 14.
0: 2nd Avenue, yes, you won. K-Deck 8. Central call at 230, K-Deck 6. Silverton, 4031, West Carmel Drive, yes, 230, K-Deck 6.
1: I forced him out of the roadway. His father's going to come and help him. It's going to probably be about 40 minutes to get here.
3: Tom, thank you so much. That's over here.
0: And Maricopa 153. K-Deck 6. Fall injury. 61st Avenue and Fall of the Road. Engine 1532. And Maricopa 153. K-Deck 6.

0: 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That was here.
1: And Maricopa 153. KW6. Fall injury. 61st Avenue and Follow the Road.

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0: Two. Deck 8. Two person. 614. West Roosevelt Street. Engine 2. Deck 8. Special call crisis is 7. Deck 8. Code. 625. North 2nd Avenue. Crisis response 7. Deck 8.
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North Alto Lomé Drive. 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

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Hey, that's it. 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SC-192. Hey, that's it. Special call crisis response 2. KDEC 8. Code 625 North 2nd Avenue. Crisis response 2. KDEC 8. 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

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If not, the fleet stock ship command still needs 1ALF firefighters in Icon MR-70. Engine 19. K-Deck 8. 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Sky Harbor Airport Terminal 4. Engine 19. 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

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Central Call Rescue 31, KDEC 7, 962, 56th Street and Bell Road, Rescue 31, KDEC 7,

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Chest pain, 9829. Westport detached. Engine 62, K-9.

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K-Deck 9. Altered level of consciousness. 3210. West Grand Avenue. Rescue 26. K-Deck 9. Roosevelt Street. Rescue 1. K-Deck 8.

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Paydeck 8. Abdominal pain. Sky Harbor Airport Terminal 4. Rescue 19. Paydeck 8. Engine 131 and medic 131. Paydeck 6. 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North Fiesta Court. 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

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Payback 6. Ball injury. 13,619. North 94th Drive. Engine 1932. Payback 6. Ladder tender 24. Paydeck 9. 962. I-10 at North 43rd Avenue westbound on ramp. Ladder tender 24. Paydeck 9. Engine 193. Paydeck 6. Unconscious person. 7880. West Greenway Road. Engine 193. Paydeck 6.

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K-Deck 8. Silverton. Sky Harbor Airport Terminal 4. Rescue 29. K-Deck 8.

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Park problem, 2420, East Greenway Parkway. 10 to 935, Kate F8.

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Just pain. 9829. Westport Street Pass. Rescue 62. 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Engine 703. 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North Colorado Way. 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Special call rescue 11. K-Deck 8. Still person. 24th Street and Jefferson Street. 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K-Deck 8. 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West Camel Back Road. Rescue 915. K-Deck 9.

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Page 7. 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South Briar Wind Drive. 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

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West Washington Street. 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North 51st Drive. 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K-6.

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South Friar Wind Drive. 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

0: 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Ladder 10, K Deck 9.
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Maricopa 155 and engine 152. Paid exit. CDA. 65 cents. Left short near drive. Maricopa 155 and engine 152. Paid exit.

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K-Deck 8. Jeff Payne. 3424 East Van Buren Street. Ladder Tender 11. K-Deck 8.

Central call near Cobra 152. KF6. Still Berkman. 11004. North 58 Drive. Maricopa 152. KF6.

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K-Deck 9. 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West Grand Avenue. 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K-Deck 9. Special call medic 272. K-Deck 7. Diabetic problem. 4849. South Dara Drive. Medic 272. K-Deck 7. Medical alarm. 2209, West Osborne Road. Engine 10. K-Deck 9.

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KDAC-2. Engine 307. KDAC-9. Heat related illness. 11,550. West Glendale Avenue. Engine 307. KDAC-9.

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K-9. Heat related illness. 8440. South 35th Avenue. Engine 58. K-9.

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Hey, that's it. Excuse me, ladies and gentlemen. 79th Avenue in Port Oakland, Maine.

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Miles Duggan, 1917, West Oregon Avenue. Engine

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Page X7. 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

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Engine 24, Rescue 40, and Mobile Stroke Unit 1. KDEC 9. Ladder tender 9, KDEC 8, 15th Avenue and Indian School Road, ladder tender 9, KDEC 8.

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West Peoria. 2323 East Flower Street. 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

7. Hey, Dexter. Joe Burton. 8611. North 67th Avenue. Engine 157. Hey, Dexter.

call at 235. Hey, that's it. Overbuilt. 19th Avenue and Dell Road. Yes, 235. Hey, that's it. Special call at 193. Hey, that's it. Due to related illness. 79th Avenue and Port Elsin Lane. Yes, 193. Hey, that's it.

high temperature is anticipated to be over 105 degrees. Stay well hydrated. Reduce space and physical activity. Ensure adequate resources for response needs. Time for frequency cycling. And we have a member report all these related illnesses immediately. Ladder 10. K-Deck 9. Just came. 2540 North 29th Avenue. Ladder 10. K-Deck 9.

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call rest 230. Pay deck 9. Following through. 30 and 46. Left Lane Avenue. Deck 230. Pay deck 9. Special call rescue 28. Pay deck 9. Heat related illness. 8440. South 35th Avenue. Deck 228. Pay deck 9.

Avenue, engine 192, and that is 134. Okay, that's it.

0: 18, going to be southbound 101 at 61.
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0: 6 available for debris, westbound 2023.
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LA-175, K-9. 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

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K-Deck 9. Internal bleeding. 19,737. West Wing, Low Avenue. Engine 707 and medic 327. K-Deck 9. North 15th Avenue, Engine 18, K-Deck 8.

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Heat related illness. 11001, West Mojave Street. Engine 172, K-9. Special call rescue 903, K-8. Code 4624, North 15th Avenue. Rescue 903, K-8. Call Maricopa 174, K-9. Heat-related illness, 11001, West Mojave Street. Maricopa 174, K-9. Ladder Tender 1, K-8. Overdose, 1001, West Jefferson Street. Ladder Tender 1, K-8.

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Jesse 52, Theta 7, code 6902, East Greenway Parkway, Jesse 52, Theta 7.

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Code F7. Code 6735. East Greenway Parkway. Flight is response 2. Code F7. Engine 21. Fire channel A9. Vehicle fire. I-10 at North 43rd Avenue, westbound east side. Engine 21. Fire channel A9.

0: call Mayor Copeland, 152. Hey, that's it. Quadrangle Estate, 5861, West Beverly Lane. Mayor Copeland, 152. Hey, that's it. Department 192, and ladder number 191. Hey, that's it. Code, 13720, North 88th Avenue. Department 192, and ladder number 191. Hey, that's it. Medical response 18. Hey, that's it. Check welfare. 19th Avenue and Bethany Home Road. Medical response 18. Hey, that's it.
1: Copy, number 12, QLC 112 to 223. 2 to 23, about one to go, it's going to be for a blockbuster pickup, Arizona 6 at a 5 John George. Close to two head-on collisions before he knows the highway with system of two passing and no passing zone. Be advised, they have videos of driving behavior as well. And the equator is 1029 on 8,080 for the 350 to 7 Mesa. No further, 903.

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North 43rd Avenue. 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Altered level of consciousness. 4124 West St. Charles Avenue. Jesse 58 and engine 39. Payback 9.

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K-9. Altered level of consciousness. 4124, West St. Charles Avenue. Engine 58. K-9.

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K-Deck 8. Fall injury. 12,604. South 40th Street. Engine 38. K-Deck 8.

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Engine 39. Payback 9. Difficulty breathing. 3413. West to sail away. Engine 39. Payback 9.

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0: 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Fire channel A9. Vehicle fire. I-10 at North 35th Avenue westbound underpass. Engine 14. Fire channel A9. Engine 287. Page X7. Fall injury. 6024. South Opal Court. 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Page X7. Ladder tender
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Difficulty Jesus. 11,361, North 99th Avenue. Engine 133. 8 exit.

Ladder Tender 22, K Deck 8, Silverfin, 4048, South 9th Street. Ladder Tender 22, K Deck 8.

call headed 301. Eight back problem. 12,123. West Bell Road. Headed 301. Eight

8F9. Difficulty breathing. 93rd Drive and Cambridge Avenue. Engine 161. Engine 36. Payback 8. Fall injury. 228. West Coast Drive. Engine 36. Payback 8. Boulevard. Yes, 240, and heading west 344. Payback 9.

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Page 7. Altered level of consciousness. 600. East Curry Road. 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Page 7. Engine 61. Payback 8. Difficulty breathing. 2024. East Camelback Road. Engine 61. Payback 8.

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Still person. 4048. South 9th Street. 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Special call rescue 191. K-6. Difficulty breathing. 11,361. North 99th Avenue. Rescue 191. K-6.

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Heavy rescue tender 44, K-Deck 9. Medical response 912, K-Deck 8. 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

0: 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Both ramps at Brown and on top on all the pole lights. I didn't see any of them were damaged. So, can you clear this call?
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0: 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Wait. NJ57 on the scene. Smoke coming from the back structure with flames. NJ57 is standing command. Address will be on 2nd Avenue, not 3rd Avenue. Pulling the line for fire attack. NJ57, assuming command. The command will be mobile.
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0: seen at low volume was at 843. 843 alarm copy.

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Difficulty breathing. 4522, East Riverside Street. Engine 23, K-Deck 8.

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Just 918, KF9.

42. Ada 6. Altered level of consciousness. 3415. West Greenway Road. Engine 43. Ada 6. West Pearson Street, heading west 244, KDEC 9.

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Paydeck 9. Altered level of consciousness. 219. West La Mirada Drive. Engine 57. Paydeck 9.

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North Park Plaza. Engine 572. 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Special call at 134. 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New person. 10,660. West Grand Avenue. Letter 134. Page at 6. Engine 39. Page at 9. Altered level of consciousness. 4232. West Pecan Road. Engine 39. Page at 9.

K-2. 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West Encanto Boulevard. C-86. K-2. Medical response John Bell. K-8. Violation. 3200. East Monroe Avenue. Medical response John Bell. 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

0: 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West Pearson Street. 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Engine 44. Page at 9. 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West Encanto Boulevard. Engine 44. Page at 9.
1: 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People have been close to clear.

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1077 about Fort Go, 4 White 2 at Tacoma, Arizona, towards Dick and Adam, 106. 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

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West Pecan Road. 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

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Involving a motorcycle. 35th Avenue and Southern Avenue. Engine 58 and rescue 22. KDF 9.

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KDEC 9. Heat related illness. 4227 North 27th Avenue. Medical response 18. KDEC 9. Engine 343. KDEC 8. Difficulty breathing. 8809. South Point Parkway E. Engine 343. KDEC 8. Special call medic 325. KDEC 9. Difficulty breathing. 24,887. West Distant North Day Course. Medic 325. KDEC 9.

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First Avenue and Van Buren Street. 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

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KDEC 8.

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1: Minute 343, and engine 274. K-Deck 7, still person. 9034, South Kaya Komi. Minute 343, and engine 274. K-Deck 7.
0: Local
1: Code 34, eastbound 22.53. Still person. 9204,
2: East Olive Lane North. 342,
0: 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Thank you. It's going to be a cold and murky. We're out of gas. If I do gas, there's a 20 minute ETA. They need trucks and full to put in the gas. I don't know, mate.
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K-Deck 8. 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AOI. 2425 West Lower Buckeye Road. 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K-Deck 9. Special call rescue 908, K-Deck 8. 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Rescue 908, K-Deck 8. Ladder tender 571, K-Deck 7. Altered level of consciousness, 40,774 West Hopper Drive. Ladder tender 571, K-Deck 7.

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K-Deck 7. Injured person. 5614. East High in Mexico. Engine 272. 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

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You can access the access from the elevator side. 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We're trying to get an ARC to stand by for an ARC.

0: vehicle available for debris, eastbound 202, just west of 17.
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0: I'll be here. 10-19. Guess we'll be blocking the right lane, request of rubber from the highway, no vehicles nearby. 13-3.
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1: Next RP, they're out with a 10, it's 15 and then it's 6.
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0: 3-40, 3-44. This is that call. They're trying to swap it out right now.
1: 8-44, I do have you starting as you do. But it's close to him.
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0: 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I just got the alpha.
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Altered level of consciousness. 4702, South 37th Avenue. 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

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Sky Harbor Airport Terminal 3. 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

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Ladder tender 1. KDEC 8. Altered level of consciousness. Central Avenue and Van Buren Street. Ladder tender 1. KDEC 8.

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K-9. Injured person, 7023. West Branham Lane. Engine 58. K-9.

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1: Traffic is on 6185. 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

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Pay deck 9. Heat related illness. 3946. West McDowell Road. Ladder tender 24. Pay deck 9. 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Engine 271. K-Deck 7.

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Payback 8. Fall injury. 16th Street and Southern Avenue. 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Payback 8.

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K-Deck 9. 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West Branham Lane. Rescue 58. K-Deck 9.

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Pay deck 9. Just paying. 1204 North 91st Avenue. Engine 161. Pay deck 9.

0: 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Hello, copy.
1: Area 747, traffic, eastbound 202-37.
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Engine 903, Jet C903, and Mobile Stroke Unit 1. 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

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K-Deck 8. Still person. 4801. East Indian School Road. Rescue 13. K-Deck 8. Ladder tender 571. Fire channel 812. Fire alarm indication. 40,955. West Haley Drive. Ladder tender 571. 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

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KDEC 9. Code 9616. West Van Buren Street. Ladder Tender 161 and Battalion 161. KDEC 9.

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Pay deck 9. Seizure. 7909. West Pueblo Avenue. Engine 62. Pay deck 9.

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Crisis care. 3815 West Mulberry Drive. Crisis response 2. KDEX 2.

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K-Deck 9. Cutting. 7909. West Pueblo Avenue. SQ62. K-Deck 9. Engine 173. K-Deck 9. 962. 3000. South 99th Avenue. Engine 173. K-Deck 9.

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0: 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Code. 46th Street and McDowell Road. Just U 29. K-Deck 8.
1: Traffic eastbound 2234.
2: Traffic on eastbound 2 pass. Your container device.

Four, three,

Ladder tender 11, K deck 8, altered level of consciousness, 2640, East McDowell Road, ladder tender 11, K deck 8.

0: 153. Page 6. Cost problem. 5307. Yes, sir, low. Engine 153. Page 6.
1: Vehicle 10-1 ICE, ERP, trying to catch up to it.

0: Going northbound on 87.
1: Can I have the VBI in the vehicle going northbound 87 at 1233?

0: 9. Altered level of consciousness. 6965, North 95th Avenue. Mariposa 157 and Engine 158.
1: 13148 of 639, Adam 92, Spurs 1023, 1979, Dodge. Is this a cut of Benson? Okay,

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Engine 41, K-6, 962, 27th Avenue, New Yorker Drive. Engine 41, K-6.

0: 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K-9.
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0: 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Difficulty breathing. 4545, North Maryvale Parkway. Engine 15, K-6. Heavy left speed number 41, K-8. Overdose. 1807, West Westbrook Drive. Heavy rescue tender 41, K-8.
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0: 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Still Burton. 4135 North 27th Avenue. Medical response 18. K-9.

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Kate at 9. Engine 44 and rescue 62. Kate at 9. 962. 8564. Westmont Everest Road. Engine 44 and rescue 62. 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
0: 28 Drive and Sweetwater Avenue. Engine 33. Hey, Dexter. Engine 45. Hey, Deck 7. Still person. 21,015. North State Creek Road. Engine 45. Hey, Deck 7. Special call crisis response 7. Hey, Deck 8. Overdose. 46th Street and McDowell Road. 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Hey, Deck 8. Special call rescue 918. K-Deck 9. Altered level of consciousness. 2725. North Black Canyon access. Jesse 918. K-Deck 9. Sarah 7. K-Deck 2. Assist PD. 1207. East 8th Street. Sarah 7. K-Deck 2. Call SP3, K-Deck 8, Follow 3, 1537, West Jackson Street, SP3, K-Deck 8. Engine 58, K-Deck 6, Fall Injury, 35th Avenue and Southern Avenue, Engine 58, K-Deck 6. Engine 283, K-Deck 7, unconscious person, 3177, West Chandler Boulevard, Engine 283, K-Deck 7.

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Check welfare. Pontius Drive and Van Buren Street. Engine 1. Code exit.

that's it. Heavy left, descender 8. K-deck 8. Injured person. 2003, East Van Buren Street. Heavy left, descender 8. K-deck 8. Engine 28. K-deck 8. Difficulty breathing. 601, East South Mountain Avenue. Engine 28. K-deck 8.

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Just stand by. Battalion 192. Hey, that's it.

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Theta 6. Over go. 28 Drive and 3 Quarter Avenue. Rescue 33. Theta 6.

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Special call rescue 35, K-Deck 8.

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K-Deck 9. Difficulty breathing. 3002 West Durango Street. 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K-Deck 9.

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Code F7. Altered level of consciousness. 2800. West Sonoran Desert Drive. Engine 56. Code F7.

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Engine 285, K-7. Injured person, 11530, East Queen Creek Road. Engine 285, K-7.

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1: 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Copy, 59.
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0: 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KDEC 8. Seizure. 1001. North 24th Street. 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KDEC 8.
1: 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A baby crib in the middle lane after killing.

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Page 7. Silverton. 350. South Alma School Road. Engine 288. Page 7.

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Page 7. Unconscious person. 3177. West Chandler Boulevard. Medic 283. Page 7. Ladder tender 43. Page 8. Unconscious person. 4229. East Chandler Boulevard. Ladder tender 43. Page 8. Rescue 35, payback 8.

0: Philadelphia, 560, Norfolk 180. 560, Norfolk 180, it's going to be for a white Chevy or Ford, is wanted. This is 53, tailgating, passing the right lane to 75 miles per hour, and out of traffic for 1301.
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0: 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West Fire Borgio Lane. Engine 146. Ada 7. Central Calm at a 285. Ada 7. Injured person. 11,530 East Queen Creek Road. Meta 285. 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

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K-Deck 9. Hill person. 2010. West Baseline Road. Rescue 28. K-Deck 9. Data 305 and Meta 301. K-Deck 6. Altered level of consciousness. 13,649. North Lakefield Road. Data 305 and Meta 301. K-Deck 6. K-Deck 9, Phil Person, 3605, West Bethany Home Road, Ladder 2026, K-Deck 9.

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KDEC 1. Boot up. Station 158. Medical response 157. KDEC 1. Special call crisis response 1. KDEC 8. Sleep related illness. 44th Street and Washington Street. Crisis response 1. KDEC 8. Fall injury, 4343, North 23rd Street, engine 61, KDEC 8. Special call rescue 15, KDEC 9, assault, 2847, North 46th Avenue, rescue 15, KDEC 9. Engine 282, KDEC 7, unconscious person, 1928, West Enfield Way, engine 282, KDEC 7.

0: emergency pulling is available for a bed on the roadway southbound 11 at 48.
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0: 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Refugee Avenue. Engine 1932. Pay that gate. Ladder tender 9. Pay that gate. Silverton. 207. West Clarendon Avenue. Ladder tender 9. 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
1: 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He took the off ramp.
0: Call rescue 61. 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

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West Van Buren Street. Engine 903. Kodak 8.

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KDEC 9. Silverton. 101. North 91st Avenue. Engine 161. KDEC 9.

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K deck 9. Seizure. 2330. North 75th Avenue. Heavy left view tender 44. K deck 9. Engine 8. Jet view 8. And mobile stroke unit 1. K deck 8. CDA. 1110. North 16th Street. Engine 8. Jet view 8. And mobile stroke unit 1. K deck 8. Fire channel 06. Fire alarm indication. 9901. West Thunderbird Boulevard. Engine 193. Fire channel 06.

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Car 730, Engine 701, Italian 701, and Medic 325, KDEC 9. Special call rescue 18, KDEC 9, chest pain, 2560, West Indian School Road. Rescue 18, KDEC 9.

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West Thunderwood Road. 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Hey, yes, sir. Difficulty breathing. 1620 East Cambridge Avenue. 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

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K-9.

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Pay the 6. 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West Golden Lane. 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

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KF8.

0: Waco 1330. Also down with a 1038 Frank 71 northbound 347
1: on Drive and Buckeye Road. Engine 173.
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1: KDEC 8. Illness. 4001, East Thomas Road. Engine 13. KDEC 8. Ladder 289, KDEC 7, fall injury, 3199, West Chandler Boulevard. Ladder 289, KDEC 7. Ladder 191, KDEC 6, fall injury, 10420, North 89th Avenue. Ladder 191, KDEC 6. Engine 274, KDEC 7, altered level of consciousness, 6524, South Newberry Road. Engine 274, KDEC 7.

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Fire alarm indication. 4830. West Donner Drive. Engine 58. Fire channel A9. Engine 905. Payback 8. Silverton. 1721. East Carrington Street. Engine 905. Payback 8. Engine 2, K-Deck 8, fall injury, 718 South Central Avenue. Engine 2, K-Deck 8. Engine 271, K-Deck 7, 962, Rural Road and Vista Del Faro Drive. Engine 271, K-Deck 7. Special call medic 276, K-Deck 7, altered level of consciousness, 980, West University Drive, medic 276, K-Deck 7.

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K-Deck 8. Altered level of consciousness. 12th Street and Bethany Home Road. Engine 17. K-Deck 8.

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KF7. 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North Statham Boulevard. SC-52. KF7.

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K-Deck 8. Heat related illness. 4001. East Thomas Road. Rescue 13. K-Deck 8. 1400 hours. Phoenix Fire Regional Dispatch. KOA 519. Engine 22. K-Deck 8. Difficulty breathing. 5421, South 4th Street. Engine 22. K-Deck 8.

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K-Deck 9. Heat-related illness. 27th Avenue and Taylor Street. Engine 21. K-Deck 9.

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Page 7. Altered level of consciousness. 6524. South Newberry Road. 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
1: Waiting for Cal 7. 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

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Heavy left speed number 41. 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Heavy rescue tender 41. 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

0: 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KDF. 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KDF 9. 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KDF 9. 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
2: Vehicle's going to be off of the exit ramp to Elliott, and rising at 96 to 19 with an hour ETA, 14-16.

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Fall injury. 1529. West Central Way. 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K-8.

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Engine 14, K Deck 9, heat related illness, 3911, West McDowell Road, Engine 14, K Deck 9. Special call rescue 50, K Deck 8. Chest pain, 1825, West Bell Road. Rescue 50, K Deck 8. Engine 154, K Deck 6. Altered level of consciousness, 12021, North 43rd Avenue. Engine 154, K Deck 6.

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KDAT-2.

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KF8. 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North Shade Creek Road. 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KF8.

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2: 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KW 962. 20th Street and Osborne Road. Ending 61, and Rescue 12. KW 8. Engine 278, KDEC 7, Kilburton, 1865, East Broadway Road. 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

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K-6.

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0: Deck 9. 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West Camelback Road. 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

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Still person. 31, West Jefferson Street. Rescue 903. 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

EQC for debris on the 101. Go ahead. Southbound. For tire debris between the 2 and 3 lanes around Papa Frank Lloyd Wright, access will be Princess.

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0: 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North 17th Avenue. Engine 41. Payback 8.
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0: 195, engine 195, battalion 192, engine 334, thrust 334, water tender 334, engine 197, water tender 197, engine 131, engine 1922, thrust 48, engine 48, thrust 156, engine 156, car 3319, car 919, battalion 4, and West Deputy. Fire panel 86. Thrust fire. 27,059, North 107th Avenue. 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
1: 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Coming on the 64 block now, and if we can get the started just in case it's there.
0: Ladder 281, pay deck 7, park problem, 124, South Cottonwood Street. Ladder 281, pay deck 7. Engine 157, pay deck 6, unconscious person, 67th Avenue and Mountain View Road. Engine 157, pay deck 6. Rescue 21, K-Deck 8. Fall injury, 1732, West Maricopa Street. Engine 21, and Rescue 21, K-Deck 8.
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0: 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Page F6. Altered level of consciousness. 67th Avenue and 92 Road. Just 191. Page F6.

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Hey, that's it. Engine Griffin, 9032, North 35th Avenue. Engine 154. Hey, that's it.

0: 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Yeah, it's official, about 3, go now to Tucson.
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K-Deck 9. 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Engine 702. 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Engine 274. K-Deck 7. 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East Laudana Drive. Engine 274. K-Deck 7.

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Paydeck 6.

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1: 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Injured person. 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
0: 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It's going to be debris from a vehicle in the right three lanes. 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

0: 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KDEC-7. Fall injury. 893 West After Drive. Engine 285. KDEC-7. Call SU-17, KDEC-8, diabetic problem, 742 East Glendale Avenue, SU-17, KDEC-8. Engine 154, KDEC-6, overdose, 9029 North 43rd Avenue, engine 154, KDEC-6. Special call SQ-15, KDEC-9, altered level of consciousness, 2106, North 36th Avenue, KDEC-9. Problem,
1: 20, unreadable, heavy static.
0: Engine 16, KDEC 8, injured person, 1722 South 5th Street, engine 16, KDEC 8.

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Eight at 9. Following 3. 6840. Left narrow 2. Heavy left 244. Eight at 9.

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KF9. Diabetic problem. 23581. 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

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Paydeck 6. 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North 43rd Avenue. 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Paydeck 9. Diabetic problem. 6423. 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Paydeck 9.

0: Heading 287. Hey, deck 7. Park problem. 3174 East Firestone Drive. Engine 287. Hey, deck 7. Engine 16. Hey, deck 9. Difficulty breathing. 4712. West Monterosa Street. Engine 16. Hey, deck 9.
1: Level of consciousness, 6840, West Narrow Street, 6915, K-9.

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Hey, deck 7. Difficulty breathing. 3rd Street and Priest Drive. Ladder tender 276. Hey, deck 7. Engine 37. Hey, deck 7. Ball injury. 17,814. North 56th Street. Engine 37. Hey, deck 7. Engine 343, K-Deck 7, fall injury, 7975, South Autoplex Loop, Engine 343, K-Deck 7.

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ABC-43. 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

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K-Deck 9. Overdose. 3212 South 7th Avenue. Engine 6. K-Deck 9. Engine 24. K-Deck 9. Chest pain. 1616 North 43rd Avenue. Engine 24. K-Deck 9. Ladder tender 332 and medic 332. K-Deck 6. CBA. 14,959. West Buttonwood Drive. Ladder tender 332 and medic 332. K-Deck 6. Engine 276. K-Deck 7. Injured person. 616. South Hardy Drive. Engine 276. K-Deck 7. Ladder tender 2811. K-Deck 7. 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East Waterview Drive. 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

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CH5. 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

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Payback 8. Heat-related illness. 4352 East McDowell Road. 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Payback 8.

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Fire channel 86.

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0: 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KDEC 7. Maternity problem. 35,692, West San Alvarez Avenue. Engine 572 and LA 571. KDEC 7. Medical response 18. KDEC 9. That's all. 26th Avenue and Pearson Street. Medical response 18. KDEC 9. Ladder tender 571. Fire channel A12. Field fire. Bolin Road and Porter Road. Ladder tender 571. Fire channel A12. Special call rescue 34. KDEC 9. Chest pain. 1616 North 43rd Avenue. Rescue 34. KDEC 9.

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Pay deck 9. Person down. 3501 West Encanto Boulevard. Engine 14. Pay deck 9. Engine 152 and Maricopa 159. Pay deck 9. Seizure. 6514 West Stephanie Horn Road. Engine 152 and Maricopa 159. Pay deck 9.

0: 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K-Deck 9. Engine 192, Battalion 152, Maricopa 155, and West Deputy, K-Deck 6, Infant Code, 19003, North 79th Drive, Engine 1923,
1: Alaska LT-571, your wind speed is 12 miles an hour from west southwest.
0: 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Overdose. 43rd Avenue and Peoria Avenue. 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
0: 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Difficulty breathing. 3457, East Waterview Drive. 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K-Deck 7. Special call rescue 13. K-Deck 8. Heat related illness. 4352, East McDowell Road. Rescue 13. K-Deck 8.
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0: 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K-Deck 9.
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Press Effort. 3655. West Dallas Avenue. Engine 960. Fire Channel 85.

Engine 45, and rescue 45. Theta 7. Fall injury. 3329, East Black Hawk Drive. Engine 45, and rescue 45. Theta 7. Special call. 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

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CDA. 2325, West Mobile Lane. Ladder Tender 22, Jet Q 22, and Mobile Stroke Unit 1. 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

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Code 6.

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Haydeck 8. 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Engine 275. Haydeck 8.

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K-Deck 9. Silverson. 824 North 99th Avenue. Maricopa 173 and LA 175. K-Deck 9.

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0: 912. Hey, that's 8. Unconscious person. 3828, North 32nd Street. Medical response 912. Hey, that's 8. Diabetic problem. 400 West Southern Avenue. Engine 22. K-9.
1: Solution 1349. Someone just called in from MTSO saying it's also a semi and a white sedan blocking the Westmoreland and 60 to this.
0: Next, SC 903, CIO 3, and car 968. K-9. Gunshot wound. Two victims. Stage from PD. 2332. West Lenrosa Avenue. Engine 918. Ladder 10. And engine 3, K-9, check welfare, 1930, West Buckeye Road, SQ 21, and engine 3, K-9. Ladder tender 161, K-9, overdose, 9200, West McDowell Road, tender 161, K-9. Medical response 70. Hey, that's it.

0: 1349. I'm 1097. The semi truck just stopped behind them. It's going to be a white sedan that is unable to move in the four lane.
1: 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Are we able to get the semi moving again, or do we need a traffic break to get them going?
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0: 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Problem. 20, West Jackson Street. Engine 1. K-Deck 8.
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2: 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South Deputy, Heavy Rescue A, and Battalion 5. Fire Channel A5.
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0: 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KSX. Still person. 523 South 4th Street. 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Engine 42. 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
0: 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Payback 9.

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K-8, internal bleeding. Sky Harbor Airport Terminal 4. 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K-Deck 7, diabetic problem, 8937, East Sun Lake Boulevard South, Engine 341, K-Deck 7.

23 2GSE says northbound between the number 4 and transition lane at the Indian Indian School on ramp access Indian School. Also, license at the code 34 white passenger car northbound off flight between Chaparral and McDonald at 1655.

Ladder Tender 22, K Deck 9, Hill Burton, 1115, West Alta Vista Road. Ladder Tender 22, K Deck 9.

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Wait, that's it. Central there. 10,630. Westbrook Drive. Drive.

7, and Engine 158. KDEC 9, just changed. 8847, West Glendale Avenue. Maricopa 157, and Engine 158. KDEC 9.